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Master of Puppets kicking off tonight's edition of Scary Terry's Saturday Nightmare. What's up? I'm Scary Terry. In case you're new here, here's how this rolls. From now until midnight, we play metal. We play lots of metal. We play old school, new school, and everything in between, and we talk to some of your favorite metal musicians. Now you're up to speed. So let's get to it. It's Iron Maiden. It's Flight of Icarus. It's on Scary Terry's Saturday Nightmare, making the Sioux Empire more metal on 103.7 The Crow.

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0: Live, it's on 103.7 The Crow, Scary Terry's Saturday Nightmare. Coming up, a conversation with Chris Motionless of Motionless and White. But first, it's Anthrax, Madhouse, Scary Terry's Saturday Nightmare. 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

0: 1037 The Crow at Scary Terry's Saturday Nightmare with a band that is doing a bunch of tour dates with Faith No More in Australia. Why does Australia get all the nice things? Anyway, it's System of a Down and Spiders. Then again, given the size of Australia's spiders, I hope those boys survive that trip. Anyhow, Motionless and White, their frontman, Chris Motionless, one of the hardest working dudes in the metal game. This guy hustles his ass off. So when I had a chance to talk to him, I had to know, brother, where does that hustle come from?
1: I have to credit my dad for that. You know, I grew up my entire life watching my dad bust his ass to provide for my family. We had a family of five, and he worked. He was, you know, the only my mom was a stay-at-home mom and took care of me, my brother, and my sister while he went out and ran his own business. And that I have to say that that's not because I have to. Like, I know in my heart that that's where those values were instilled in me. And, you know, when I knew that I wanted to start a band and work, I knew that I wasn't going to get anywhere just half-assing it.
0: No doubt, man. That hard work pays off. Motionless and White, masterpiece. It's on Scary Terry's Saturday Nightmare, 103.7 The Crow.

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0: 1037 The Crow. It is Scary Terry's Saturday Nightmare with Fear Factory and Lynchpin. What's up? I'm Scary Terry, and okay. Foo Fighters. That's not a metal band. Stick with me for just a sec. Foo Fighters, Dave Grohl, he's got this side project called Probot, where he's had a who's who of guest vocalists jamming with him. His song, the music he did with Lemmy, top tier, man. So while the Foo Fighters aren't necessarily a metal band, Dave Grohl is certainly a metalhead. So go see your favorite metalhead September 12th at the Fargo Dome. The Crow managed to land a few more tickets, some floor seats for that show. Plus, we're throwing in a $100 get-and-go gas card because yikes, gas prices. And we're giving those away, man. Starting Monday with the Rev, you could score a Blue Tide car wash and qualify to win these tickets and this gas card, man. Be on the lookout for that Monday with the Rev, right after Dave and Chuck the Freak on The Crow.
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8: An isolated shower or thunderstorm can't be ruled out as we head toward daybreak on Sunday. Then for the day, we're partly cloudy with a high of 87. We'll have an east wind at 5 to 15 miles per hour. A few morning showers and a thunderstorm or two are possible Monday, otherwise partly cloudy and a high of 88 with an east wind around 10 miles per hour. And we'll repeat that on Tuesday, but slightly warmer with a high around 90. From the Storm Center at Kelloland TV, I'm meteorologist Adam Rook.
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Deftones, Infinite Source, it's on Scary Terry, Saturday Nightmare on 103.7 The Crow. Tool before that, and Anima getting us into hour number two of the show. Coming up in hour number two, a conversation with one of the more cantankerous metal musicians in our scene. But first, the late Lemmy Kilmister and Motorhead. It's Killed by Death, Scary Terry, Saturday Nightmare. 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

0: They were making breakdowns before breakdowns were cool. Pantera, I'm Broken. It's on Scary Terry's Saturday Nightmare on 103.7 The Crow. What's up? I'm Scary Terry. Today, he is one of the most highly regarded metal musicians. When you look at his catalog of music, I mean, how can you not put some respect on Dave Mustaine's name? With that said, it wasn't always an easy life for Dave. And he shared some of that history with us.
1: You look around and people are living check to credit card to check. We're in the worst state we've been in my adult life. And, you know, what I wanted to do was show people that you can get out of this rut. If you don't work, the system won't work. You know, you can't expect someone to give you handouts and to be a wealthy person. You know, they're only going to give you so much. Now, you can be in control of your own destiny. Man, I was a poor kid. My mom was a maid. My mom and dad got divorced when I was 4. I've been living on my own since I was 15. I refused to be a victim. And, you know, we were on food stamps and Medicare and Medi-Cal. And, you know, it's a bitch when you go into school to the lunch line and you're giving tickets to the lady in the lunch line and everyone else is giving money because the kids look at you like, you're a poor kid, you're a poor kid. And there's nothing worse than when I was in high school and people would call us low income. You know, I can't even tell you how many times I wanted to just hit some of those kids over the head with a pipe, you know, to say stuff like that. It's really damaging. You don't even really think about it, but it just motivated me. And look at me, you know, I'm happy, I'm successful, I still, you know, I've got my feet on the ground. I still eat Kraft macaroni and cheese. I'll have McDonald's, you know, if I'm starving, I'll roll through there. I'm not that much of a snob. And, you know, I still wear, you know, sneakers and blue jeans. I'm not, you know, one of these guys that thinks he's better than where he's come from. You know, I know where I came from, and that's part of the reason, you know, why I go back there, because I want to help other people out.
0: Hell yeah, man. Dave Mustaine, Megadeth, and his Peace Sells. It's on Scary Terry.

1037 The Crow. It is Scary Terry's Saturday Nightmare with Dope covering Dead or Alive and You Spin Me Round. I'm Scary Terry. What's your favorite beer? Do you have a particular favorite? I'll tell you mine. Mine is Free. Yeah, oh, you too. Sick. I've got free beer for you. Deets on that after Spirit Box, The Void. It's on Scary Terry's Saturday Nightmare. 1037 The Crow.

0: 1037 The Crow, it is Scary Terry's Saturday Nightmare with Testament and Low. What's up? I'm Scary Terry. You like free beer, don't you? That was a rhetorical question. Hey, we're giving away $25 gift cards to Wood Grain Brewery, man. Chris Olson, he's won. Now it's your turn. Here's what you do. You text the word lager, L-A-G-E-R, to the Crow phones, 605-334-1037. How is this number not in your contacts right now? 605-334-1037. Text lager to that number so we can hook you up. From Wood Grain Brewery, where now they have deflation hours between 3 and 6, dollar off pints, $2 off of pizzas, and live music on Sundays at their downtown location. 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
7: Partly cloudy as we head through the night. Maybe an isolated shower or thunderstorm after the midnight hour. We'll have a low of 67, southeast winds at 10 to 20 miles per hour. A mix of sun and clouds for your day on Sunday with a high of 87, east winds at 5 to 15 miles per hour. And some overnight showers and thunderstorms into Monday morning. Otherwise, Monday is partly cloudy with a high of 88. From the Storm Center, I'm meteorologist Adam Rutt.
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1037 The Crow, it is Scary Terry's Saturday Nightmare with Nonpoint and a Million Watts Metallica. Welcome Home Sanitarium before that, getting us into hour number three of the show. I'm Scary Terry, coming up in hour number three. I mean, more metal, but it's not really a surprise, including a band that is bringing a massive tour to the Sioux Empire. But first, it is Iron Maiden, Fear of the Dark. It is Scary Terry's Saturday Nightmare on 1037 The Crow.

Scary Terry's Saturday Nightmare on 103.7 The Crow. 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

1037 The Crow. It is Scary Terry's Saturday Nightmare with Mudvayne and Not Falling. The thing I love about Mudvayne is they're really good for playing air bass. We don't get enough songs that, you know, lots of songs for air guitar and air drums. Not as much air bass, but Mudvayne delivers, as does this song. So whether you're a Crow bro or a Crow broette who likes the four strings, get them limbered up for this one. Anthrax covering Joe Jackson, Got the Time. It's on Scary Terry's Saturday Nightmare, 103.7 The Crow.

0: There are like three different versions of that band touring right now. It's 103.7 The Crow, Scary Terry's Saturday Nightmare. Because, yeah, Mushroom Head hits the road. You've got Ventana, which features a former member of the band. A Killer's Confession, which features a former member of the band. And the X-Faces, which are like three different former lead singers of Mushroom Head. It's a good time to be a Mushroom Head fan. You could probably see them once a week at this point. There's only one Korn, though. And when I had a chance to talk to Brian Head Welch, he let us in on what Korn's mission is when they hit the stage.
1: You know, we're just trying to have fun, you know? And we want to see our fans have fun, so we try to write music that makes them move. That's what we focus on this record. And, you know, there's been experimental things that Korn's done over the years. Some when I was there, some when I was gone. Cover songs and everything. You gotta stimulate yourself to have fun. And, you know, can't please everybody all the time, but, you know, it's worked out, I think.
0: Yeah, definitely worked out for him so far. Korn, Worst is on its way. It's on Scary Terry's Saturday Nightmare, 103.7 The Crow.

0: 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It is Scary Terry's Saturday Nightmare with a band that invaded the Sioux Empire a couple of months back, Corrosion of Conformity and Clean My Wounds. And right before that, a band that will be invading the Sioux Empire Wednesday, September 2nd, when they bring their Summer Slaughter Tour Part 2 to the district, Hatebreed. You know we've given away tickets to this thing, right? And you can win tickets to this thing still. 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
2: They ask people, what's the absolute worst taco topping? 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Cilantro. 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
8: Perhaps an isolated shower or rumble of thunder toward daybreak on Sunday. Otherwise, we're partly cloudy with a high of 87. East winds at 5 to 15 miles per hour. We have a conditional risk for a couple of thunderstorms overnight into Monday morning. Otherwise, as we head into Monday, we're partly cloudy with a high of 88. Another chance for some morning thunderstorms and showers comes around on Tuesday with a high of 90. From the Storm Center at Kelloland TV, I'm meteorologist Adam Rudd.
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0: Scary Terry's Saturday Nightmare. It's on 103.7 The Crow. Tool before that with our dance number, Prison Sex. What's up? I'm Scary Terry. Welcome to hour number four of the show. Coming up in hour number four, we will fire up something featuring the late, dearly departed, dearly missed Ozzy Osbourne. But first, it's Biohazard Punishment. It's Scary Terry's Saturday Nightmare. 103.7 The Crow.
1: Come on, God. Answer me. For years, I'm asking you why. Why are the innocent dead and the guilty alive?

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It's on Scary Terry's Saturday Nightmare on 103.7 The Crow. Now, this song, when it was first released, it was only credited to Black Label Society. And people listened to the song and they were like, dude, isn't that Ozzy on there? And here's the thing. Ozzy's record label didn't want Ozzy to be on this song. But who the hell's going to tell Ozzy Osbourne what to do? I mean, you know, aside from Sharon. So, at any rate, it is Black Label Society with an uncredited Ozzy Osbourne. Ozzy was like, well, I'll just do it anyway. What are you going to tell me to do? It is Stillborn, Scary Terry's Saturday Nightmare, 103.7 The Crow.

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1: Soon I discovered that this rock thing was true. Jerry Lee Lewis was the devil. Jesus was an architect previous to his career as a prophet. All of a sudden, I found myself in love with the world, so there was only one thing that I could do, was ding-a-ding-dang, my dang-along-ling-long.

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She likes the dark. And on her milk white neck, the devil's mark.

0: 1037 The Crow, it is Scary Terry's Saturday Nightmare with Typo Negative and Black Number One. What's up? I'm Scary Terry, and I don't have free chicken for you. I wish I did. I think I'd be able to bribe more people to listen if I gave away free chicken all the time. The Rev's got all the free chicken, man. He has teamed up with Slim Chickens to give away Slim Chick Meals, man. They get to you a three-piece chicken tender, fries, and a drink. David Berkey of Flandreau, he's won recently. It's your turn next week. Catch the Rev right after Dave and Chuck the Freak on 103.7 The Crow.
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11: We'll call it partly cloudy overall as we head through the night. Maybe an isolated shower or thunderstorm after midnight with a low of 67 and a breezy southeast wind. A mix of sun and clouds for Sunday, 87 your high with an east wind at 5 to 15 miles per hour. Then another chance for some thunderstorms overnight into Monday morning. Otherwise, we're partly cloudy to start the new work week with a high of 88. From the Storm Center at Kelloland TV, I'm meteorologist Adam Rudd.
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1037 The Crow, it is Scary Terry's Saturday Nightmare with Mudvayne. Sticks and stones may break my bones and make me say harder, mommy. Metallica before that, Seek and Destroy. It is into hour number five of the show. I'm Scary Terry. We only get 5 hours a week, man. Let's make them count with Korn, Twisted Transistor. 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

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Everything that

1037 The Crow, it's Scary Terry's Saturday Nightmare with Avatar, and the eagle has landed on the station that makes this crow fly upon wings of metal, including some old school Motorhead. We'll get to that after Deftones' My Own Summer. It's on Scary Terry's Saturday Nightmare. 1037 The Crow.

It's true. They have songs besides Ace of Spades. We just proved it. Motorhead, Iron Fist. It's on Scary Terry's Saturday Nightmare. 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In case you're wondering, hey, what was that song you guys played at like 3 a.m. last Tuesday? 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

0: 1037 The Crow, it is Scary Terry's Saturday Nightmare with the Stephen King, The Stand inspired Anthrax and Among the Living. I'm Scary Terry, and it's almost time to switch the station back to normie mode. But before we do, I want to thank our guests tonight, Chris Motionless of Motionless and White, Dave Mustaine of Megadeth, and Brian Head Welch of Korn. 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
8: An isolated shower or thunderstorm can't be ruled out as we head toward daybreak on Sunday. Then for the day, we're partly cloudy with a high of 87. We'll have an east wind at 5 to 15 miles per hour. A few morning showers and a thunderstorm or two are possible Monday. Otherwise, partly cloudy and a high of 88 with an east wind around 10 miles per hour. And we'll repeat that on Tuesday, but slightly warmer with a high around 90. From the Storm Center at Kelloland TV, I'm meteorologist Adam Rudd.
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One star, would not recommend. Not nearly enough Phil Collins. Aaron on Wikipedia, that's by choice.

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2: Perhaps an isolated shower or rumble of thunder toward daybreak on Sunday. Otherwise, we're partly cloudy with a high of 87. East winds at 5 to 15 miles per hour. We have a conditional risk for a couple of thunderstorms overnight into Monday morning. Otherwise, as we head into Monday, we're partly cloudy with a high of 88. Another chance for some morning thunderstorms and showers comes around on Tuesday with a high of 90. From the Storm Center at Kelloland TV, I'm meteorologist Adam Rudd.
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5: An isolated shower or thunderstorm can't be ruled out as we head toward daybreak on Sunday. Then for the day, we're partly cloudy with a high of 87. We'll have an east wind at 5 to 15 miles per hour. A few morning showers and a thunderstorm or two are possible Monday, otherwise partly cloudy and a high of 88 with an east wind around 10 miles per hour. Then we'll repeat that on Tuesday, but slightly warmer with a high around 90. From the Storm Center at KELLO Wind TV, I'm meteorologist Adam Rook.
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1037 The Crow. KROC Falls. The home of Dave and Chuck the Freak in the Morning. And everything that rocks all day. 1037 The Crow.

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8: An isolated shower or thunderstorm can't be ruled out as we head toward daybreak on Sunday. Then for the day, we're partly cloudy with a high of 87. We'll have an east wind at 5 to 15 miles per hour. A few morning showers and a thunderstorm or two are possible Monday, otherwise partly cloudy and a high of 88 with an east wind around 10 miles per hour. And we'll repeat that on Tuesday, but slightly warmer with a high around 90. From the Storm Center at Kelloland TV, I'm meteorologist Adam Rudd.
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5: Perhaps an isolated shower or rumble of thunder toward daybreak on Sunday. Otherwise, we're partly cloudy with a high of 87. East winds at 5 to 15 miles per hour. We have a conditional risk for a couple of thunderstorms overnight into Monday morning. Otherwise, as we head into Monday, we're partly cloudy with a high of 88. Another chance for some morning thunderstorms and showers comes around on Tuesday with a high of 90. From the Storm Center at Kelloland TV, I'm meteorologist Adam Rutt.
6: This ain't no recycled riff. It's

Here's another 103.7 The Crow review. Greg from Sioux Falls said on Yelp, would rock there again. 3.5 stars. Thanks.

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1: I encountered a barefoot man yesterday.
2: Barefoot outside?
1: Yeah, in the rain.
3: In the rain?
1: Mm-hmm.
2: Did you bring it down? Offer to give him shoes?
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3: Don't they stink, though?
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5: you know.
3: Imagine if you tried to offer that man your shoes, and he was like, no, they smell. You're disgusting.
6: What the hell? You're disgusting. Get those out of my face.
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8: An isolated shower or thunderstorm can't be ruled out as we head toward daybreak on Sunday. Then for the day, we're partly cloudy with a high of 87. We'll have an east wind at 5 to 15 miles per hour. A few morning showers and a thunderstorm or two are possible Monday, otherwise partly cloudy and a high of 88 with an east wind around 10 miles per hour. Then we'll repeat that on Tuesday, but slightly warmer with a high around 90. From the Storm Center at Keloland TV, I'm meteorologist Adam Rudd.
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1: This is Forum. I'm John Michaels, Public Affairs Radio Director since 1977. I'm going to be talking about the Siouxland Libraries, 13 of them in Sioux Falls, with Nalisha Dawes, Supervising Librarian, Birth to Five Programming Lead, and Leigh Tanis, Supervising Librarian of Kindergarten through Fifth Grade Programming. A lot of people don't realize that education in the school system is from birth. And that's one thing that you can do quite a lot when you say birth to five. Let's start with that. What can people do there? You know, they're having babies, and they didn't know that that baby can get a library card, I guess.
2: You can get a library card as early as you want. As a matter of fact, today, I think we gave a library card out to a one-week-old baby. So probably our youngest library card holder currently is 1 week old. It's important to bring those babies in early. We like to say that kids should come into the library early and often to help build those.
1: Well, what do you have at the library for people that young?
2: Yes, I'm glad you asked, because we have a tummy time program currently at the library. It is for babies 0 to 9 months, babies who are not yet crawling or mobile. It's just a good time for families and to caregivers to get together, to introduce those babies to books, to the environment, to how listening to the words, how the words work, and just meeting other parents as well. And that happens at currently four of our locations.
1: Now, is it the mom that brings the baby in, or the dad, or both of them? Or?
2: Both, anybody. Mm-hmm. We've had grandmas bring babies in. We've had moms and dads bring babies in. We've had, you know, the caretaker, you know, they're home with the aunt, whoever wants to come and just learn some bonding and meet some other folks.
1: Well, let's list the 13 main libraries. We can just kind of go down the list a little bit, because some people don't know that it's probably just a few blocks away from them.
3: Sure. Yeah, so we have five city locations that are located in Sioux Falls. The Downtown Library, Keeley Branch, Ronning Branch, Oakview Branch, and Prairie West. Then we have the Brandon Community Library. Then we go into the rural communities that are located in Minnehaha County. So we have a library in Baltic and Valley Springs, Crooks, Hartford, Colton, Humboldt, Garrettson. I think I've got them all. And then we also have the Bookmobile, which is our library on wheels.
1: Now, is that still that real big bus type thing?
3: So yeah.
1: There's a lot of books in there. I think ChatGPT told me you got close to 500,000 books altogether.
2: ChatGPT might be right. Yeah. I don't have the book count, but it's more books than I can read, and I can read a lot of books.
1: Well, a lot of people also don't know that how many books can you check out at one time? It's not, you can check out quite a few.
2: Sure. Mm-hmm. If you have just the regular plain old library card, it's 50 materials 50? At a time. 50, yes.
1: That's a library in itself.
2: That is a lot of books.
1: Nalisha Dawes and Leigh Tanis, how do you encourage people to not just play games, but go in there and actually learn, something that can be good for them? First of all, they may come to you for some advice.
3: Yeah, the library is all about connecting people to information that they need. So whether they're coming in and wanting to get a job, or we have young families wanting to connect their child to resources to help them in their reading journey. We have staff that are trained to help all different kinds of people who walk in our doors and connect them to either answers that we can find within the library or answers that we direct them to different partners in the community.
1: Well, first of all, you got to tell the kids it's not like the TV show, The Librarians.
2: Not quite, no.
1: But what's the qualifications to get a library card?
2: So for our library system, all you have to do is be able to prove that you are a Sioux Falls or Minnehaha County resident. You would bring in your photo ID with you and a verification of your address. We could get you a card right on the spot. But if you're not a resident of our county or our city, we also have non-resident cards for folks who, say, live out of state or live in another city or county. And that's just $17
3: for 3 months.
2: $17 for 3 months and $63 for a year.
1: Now, do you share with other libraries like colleges and network with other colleges, or, libraries around the area, nationally even?
3: Yeah, we just recently expanded our digital library services. So now we are a part of a consortium where we have access to more than just Siouxland ebooks and audiobooks. We were finding ebooks and audiobooks are really circulating a lot and it's in high demand. So now we have access to the Black Hills State Consortium and then one other
2: Rapid City, I believe.
3: Yeah. So now we have really expanded the amount of ebooks and audiobooks that we have available to people in the community. But then we also have something called interlibrary loan. So if we don't carry a print book that somebody is looking for, we can request it through interlibrary loan and we reach out to libraries outside of Sioux Falls.
1: Well, before all of the technology, you used to be the, if you wanted a phone number or a question about something, you call the librarian. You still do that, though.
3: Yeah, we get many calls throughout the day asking those reference questions, yeah.
1: What kind of questions are you getting?
3: It is a wide range.
2: We get such fun questions. Sometimes we'll get the what's the phone number? What's the address? But it's really fun to just talk to folks who call in and ask us about recipes or about... What are some other fun things we get questions about?
3: Yeah, yeah.
2: Like books in a series or, you know, what's the next episode of this TV show? I mean,
3: what's the trending headlines lately?
2: Yeah. All sorts of fun stuff.
1: People can look forward to a new book release. And how many books, copies of those books sometimes do you get? It's not just one.
3: Yeah. We have a really talented team of selectors that are monitoring how many books we have in our system and then also how many people are waiting for it. So depending on how many people place a hold on a book, that kind of determines how many books we purchase. So we try to keep the holds ratio at 4 to 1. So for every 4 people waiting, we want to have a copy of the book. So sometimes for these bestsellers, we can have 30, 40, 50 copies of the same book because there's that much demand. So it really depends on what the demand is for books.
1: Well, it's hard, you know, to, I guess, you know, are we seeing the young kids being able to read like our grandparents did, you know, in the second, third grade? Are we seeing the kids able to read as much as we think they do or should?
3: Yeah, and that's something that's kind of being nationally talked about is third grade reading proficiency and just the national literacy crisis. And at the library, we want to be a partner in that and partner with the school districts to support that, but also find ways to connect with parents to get their kid on the right track. So we have a lot of things at the library to support readers. We have dedicated reading kits that are... developed for either supporting readers or new and beginning readers. And each kit has a folder of parent tips on how to use the kit with a literacy game inside and then leveled readers too. So that's something that a parent doesn't need to be a trained educator. We can provide them a kit that has all of the resources they need and all of the guidance they need to support their young reader. And then we have so many different collections at the library that supports a reader no matter what journey they're in. So we start with baby board books, and that's just the introduction to reading and holding a book, and that gets their background knowledge and vocabulary built. But then we kind of level up throughout the library, going to picture books with read alouds, and then we have easy readers, which have their own decodable series that keep a child on track and supported in their reading journey. So yeah, as a library, we're always looking for ways to support readers in becoming proficient by third grade, because that third grade mark is really when a child stops learning how to read and transitions to reading to learn.
1: They get hardwired.
3: Yeah. And if you're not reading by third grade, there's so much data about just the prison rate, and it's the future job workforce as well. So we really want to catch kids early. And that's where we really empower birth to five resources as well, is it really does start right away at birth, because so much of brain development happens within that first 5 years.
2: Yeah. So as birth to five, I feel obligated to say that at the library, we're focusing more on empowering parents and caregivers to be that child's first teacher. You don't need formal training. You don't need to know college level courses, really, as long as you are speaking to your baby, talking to your baby, introducing them to words, then you're already getting them ready, getting them prepared to be, it's hard to think about kindergarten when you have a little tiny baby, but you're getting them ready to do all those things. And at the library, we just really want to focus on providing parents with those resources and showing them they already have what is needed to help those babies.
1: Well, I see it all the time that the minute the baby starts to cry a little bit, they hand them their phone.
3: No, yes.
1: Yeah. It's so easy to do. Yeah. The baby quiets right down, of course.
3: Mm-hmm.
1: Extending into the iPads and that type of thing. You don't have to teach them how to type. I mean, they're faster with their thumbs than I could ever be on a typewriter. There's no typewriting classes anymore. I mean, they seem to know. I mean, they've already know. And they just like they're born with it.
3: Yeah, they catch on very quickly. Yeah,
2: technology definitely has a place, and it's really important also as the library that we're able to help folks kind of figure that out as well, because we know that technology is going to stick around. So how do we balance everything? And so we do our best to make sure we have the best of the physical resources as well as the digital resources for folks.
1: And you see so many young kids walking around and they got headphones on. I mean, you're smiling, shaking your heads, but a lot of them are listening to audio. And when you say ebooks, it can add up to a lot of money on Amazon, on eBay. And the library is there basically with the same thing for free.
2: Yeah.
1: I mean, it's not like there's a monthly subscription or annual dues or anything.
3: No, free with your library card.
1: Just a library card. Yeah. It's kind of like magic. I mean, you wave a wand and you can have any ebook basically that young kids would want. Are there book clubs?
2: Yes, so we do have book clubs. They are very popular. So most of our book clubs currently have waiting lists, but we would encourage anybody who wants to get on those to do that. But you don't have to be part of a library to set up a book club. So we can definitely help facilitate a space for you if you'd like. And we'd love to have more folks come
1: in
2: and do it.
1: There's different ages. What kind of book clubs are they?
3: Yeah, so primarily we have adult book clubs right now. And we have a couple library staff who have been hosting a program called a book club mixer, and it's teaching and connecting community members with our book club to go bags and how they can start their own book club. But then we're also exploring how to create something similar for kids, whether it's reading buddies or the Oakview branch during the school year started a program called Reading Buddies, where they just spent some time in a book and then did some sort of activity or sharing opportunity at the end of it. So we are looking to expand it to more ages as well.
1: Well, you know, there's like Boys and Girls Clubs where they have mentors and that type of thing. Is that similar to what you're talking about?
3: Yeah, I think right now at the library, starting this fall, we're trying to recruit teens to join a teen advisory board. And I think that would be a fantastic opportunity to have high school mentors for young kids. And if the teen advisory board could help us facilitate maybe a partnership between teens and young kids and establish a reading buddy, that would be fantastic. So yeah, we're starting this teen advisory board this fall, and information's on our website, and we would love any teen to join that.
1: Kind of a reading big brother, big sister type.
3: Yeah.
1: There's an app for everything. I imagine there's an app for the library.
2: There absolutely is, yeah. So Siouxland Libraries has its own app. You can go in, input your card information, and you're able to browse our catalog, put things on hold, check out what your account says. It's a great tool for folks. You can even do your interlibrary loans there.
3: Mm-hmm.
2: So if you can't find materials within Siouxland Libraries, we can then grab them for you from other libraries that in the nation that participate with the interlibrary loan system.
1: Magazines are still there. Very expensive nowadays. Even newspapers are expensive nowadays. And I used to go in just to read the comics in all the different city newspapers, you know. But how many different cities? I know you got Minneapolis, what, Chicago, New York, Wall Street Journal. What kind of newspapers do you have?
3: Yeah, so I think the most recent development we've had on the newspaper end is our Argus Leader has moved digitally. Mm-hmm. So we have all of the Argus Leader's archived since the beginning, I think, on our website. But then guests can also view a recent edition as well. But then as far as print newspaper goes, we have the Wall Street. I mean, each branch has different selections, and downtown probably has the most newspaper print selections. But then you spoke on magazines as well, and that's another thing that is kind of being transformed into digital. And our Libby app houses mini magazine subscriptions. So if they don't find it in print, it's often on Libby, and they can access that for free.
1: Well, plus you've got magazines back quite a few years. How far back do you keep, you know, like a model train or model airplane magazine, something like that?
3: You know, that I am not entirely sure on. I know that we weed them out, and I don't know the specific date, so I couldn't speak on that.
1: Yeah, because you've been collecting them for a long time. In fact, there's got to be a warehouse someplace with a lot of hidden things. But with the artist being digital, it's you've got the search option, which you could go in there and put your dad's name in there and see what comes up through the whole entire aspect of over a century of the artist leader.
3: Right.
1: People use that quite. Do you see a lot of people using that?
3: It is fun to see what people come in for and want to use the Argus Leader for. We recently had a research request that a staff member was working with, and they were finding out more information about their club that they had started. And it turns out it was over 100 years old because they were dating back and finding articles from 100 years old. So it is interesting the number of things that people will come in and search our archives for. And we also have the Cayley Room, which has historical information in it as well, that's used by the community, and that's at the downtown library. So yeah, we have a lot of hidden treasures at the library.
2: Yeah, and to search those archives, you don't have to be in our building either. You can do that using the app that we talked about or on our website. So
1: well, like I say, 13 libraries, if you were to say there's an economic impact on the city, that's quite a few employees.
2: Yeah.
1: Mm-hmm. Are you hiring?
2: We are not currently hiring, as far as I know.
3: Yeah. The most up-to-date postings would be on the City of Sioux Falls website, and that's where you can find it. But yeah, I'm not aware of any open postings currently.
1: Well, if you were a corporation, you know, your annual budget, your staff, your employees, the amount of money you put into the community would be quite an economic impact, I guess is what I'm saying. But getting back to, you know, some of the things that people can do at the library, do you still have records, LP records?
2: No, currently we don't.
1: Because they're coming back. Vinyl's coming back.
3: Yeah.
1: I don't suppose you have any VHS tapes anymore.
3: We do not.
1: Everything going digital.
2: Yeah.
1: But you got the digital version of all of those.
2: We have digital versions of a lot of things. Another thing while you're talking about VHS, though, is the library recently added Canopy to one of our digital offerings. And Canopy has movies and some documentaries, TV shows on it. So even though we're not able to offer those VHS tapes or some of those things, the Canopy is a good place to go to look for that.
1: Now, you've got printing. You can print something. You can put it on a printer and print it or copy it or make copies of. But can you download in the library to your iPad or iPhone or whichever too? How does that work as far as downloads? I know copyright or whichever, you know, that type of thing. But can you download the digital version of a book or whichever?
3: Yeah, so with Libby, you check it out similar to what you would do for a paper book. And it's for a certain time frame, 3 weeks, and then it goes back to the library. So those you don't necessarily download. You can push them to your Kindle to read, but then your use of them does expire.
1: Well, I used to go down to the library after school to do my homework. Do kids still do that? Their parents can pick them up later, you know, after school, they go to the library and they can get their homework done without all the distractions of their Xbox, I guess. But turning the Xbox, do you have games that you can take out from the library?
3: Yeah, we have board games that are available for checkout. We don't currently have video games, but we do have board games, and we have adult and children's games.
2: Yeah, and we also have, again, going back to the app and the website, we have digital access to games as well. If you click into the website, we'll have games listed for specifically K to 5 students and some birth to 5, educational games and those sorts of things. They can play those in and outside of the library.
1: Mm-hmm. So you're connected to other services, like you mentioned Libby.
2: Mm-hmm.
1: What is Libby?
3: Libby is the app that houses all of the ebooks and audiobooks and then mm-hmm. e-magazines as well.
1: And I imagine there's quite a lot of ebooks and it's what are seniors looking for? What kind of aspect do you have for seniors?
3: Yeah, so we have a dedicated large print collection. So often we get the older senior citizens looking for that. We do have a dedicated team of staff who provide outreach to those who are homebound, or they deliver to area residents or community living centers. So if they are unable to make it to the library, we do provide the service of bringing access to our materials to them.
1: Oh, yeah. Connected to the blind?
2: I was going to say, the state library has that as well, and that those folks who are signed up with that service would be able to get a player, and then it's kind of like a cassette mailed out to them each month with some books on it. It's free. The player is free. The cassettes are free, something you can play in your home, and it will read those books to you, much like an audiobook.
1: What about Braille?
2: We could probably find it. I don't know that we have anything currently. Yeah.
1: But you probably got books on how to read Braille.
2: We do have books. Yeah. We could find that for sure.
1: Well, the Sioux Falls Library, what are some of the programs? Your summer program, reading program, is kind of ending. School's starting real soon. And what are some of the programs coming up that people might want to look into?
3: Yeah, so our summer reading program officially ends on August 14th. So there's still time to sign up and even finish the program. We have some very avid readers that get done within a week or two of the program beginning. So there's still certainly time to sign up and complete that. And then to end summer reading, all age groups, well, I guess teen, K to 5, and birth to 5 are having some sort of end of summer celebration to celebrate a summer of reading. Speaking on the K-5 or kindergarten to fifth grade end, ours is on Friday, August 14th from 6 to 8 p.m. at the Oakview branch. And we're going to have inflatables, the 605 Magic Art Bus. We're having balloons there, and Sylvan Learning was also a generous sponsor of our summer reading program, so they're going to attend and give away snacks. And then you can speak on the Birth to 5 one.
2: Yeah, so Birth to 5 is having a end of summer party as well this year. It's at Oakview Library. It's August 10th at 10 a.m. We'll be having a local musician, Phil Baker, come. This year's summer reading program is themed Unearth a Story. So a lot of our programming is dinosaur related, paleontology, archaeology, geology. So this one, we are encouraging attendees to come dressed as their favorite dinosaur, come dressed as a paleontologist or archaeologist. And then as Phil Baker is playing his concert, we're also going to have a dinosaur parade. So it's going to be so great to see kids stomping around and being their favorite dinosaur. So feel free to come join us again August 10th at 10 a.m. at the Oakview branch.
1: Yeah, Phil Baker, he's apple pie and been doing kids things
2: he's
1: for...
2: He's been doing it, and he does so well, and we're excited to have him this year.
3: Yeah, and then speaking as school begins, the Downtown Library is hosting a school registration and resource fair on Wednesday, August 19th from 4 to 6. And we felt a need to support the school district on getting all of those required forms submitted before their child starts school. The school district often will host specific dates where they assist families in filling out the online school registration forms, free and reduced lunch applications, but they often don't get to help everyone. So we're kind of providing that third space or that third opportunity to support the district in that. And then along with helping them complete forms, we're also inviting a lot of different community partners to attend. So we have the Toy Lending Library coming.
1: Sioux Falls. Toy Lending.
3: Yep. The Sioux Falls Hope Coalition, Reach Literacy is attending, Lions Club, Delta Dental, Sanford Health, Avera Health. So it will be a very valuable time to connect families to resources that are in our community.
1: What's the date and where again?
3: Yeah, so it's August 19th from 4 to 6 p.m. at the Downtown Library.
1: Conference rooms.
2: Yes. So
1: I've seen it for announcing for political office in the conference room. Yeah. Do you have birthdays?
2: We don't have birthdays.
1: Okay.
2: No. But our conference rooms are available for anybody who in our system who meets the criteria for the meeting rooms. And we just ask that it be you're not charged to use the room. And that it be an event that we would generally like an event that anybody could attend.
1: What about other languages?
3: Yes. Yeah, we have a dedicated language collections, and that ranges from birth to five all the way up to adults. And we have that in print, but then we also have a fantastic app called Mango Languages, and that's free with your library card. And if you are learning any language, even Pirate is on there. So that is a free app that you can learn a new language. Or on the flip side, if you are new to the country and trying to learn English, that's an app that you can use. And then we have print collection as well.
1: Yeah, we had the Sioux Falls school superintendent on a couple weeks ago, and I think there's over 100 different dialects in the city of Sioux Falls.
3: Mm-hmm.
1: If somebody has something that they think the library would be interested in that they would want to donate to the library, maybe it's a certain amount of certain books, rare books or whichever, how can they do that?
3: Yeah, so we accept limited donations. We accept anything that was newly published within the last year and is in almost brand new condition. If it's not and it's something that's older, we would recommend donating to a local used store, or Reach Literacy is a fantastic place to donate those items. If you have something that you're not looking to donate, but you would love the library to get, we do have a purchase suggestion form on our website as well.
1: Do you have a rare books section?
2: We do have it's called the Cayley Room. It's at the Downtown Library. And that room is essentially dedicated to local literature, local books, things mm-hmm. that are older. We have lots of information about old county records. We have lots of local authors in there. Anybody can come and check out those books, or not check them out, look at them in the library. We ask that they not leave the building.

0: you're just depending. Check the website for details. Our rural locations have differing hours, and I would probably say it's best to look at the website before you go. But one of the advantages of those rural branches is that we have what we call expanded access. So folks who live in those communities are able to get a library card and get an expanded access card, which allows them to go into the building even if the library branch isn't open. So if that's something you're interested in, you just contact your local branch.
1: Well, I can imagine a young kid, you know, they get their library card and it gives them kind of, hey, I'm somebody. I've got a library card and I can do all these things with this card. Your website?
0: Check out our website. And if you want to get a library card, come on in. Under 18, bring your parent or legal guardian and we can get you set up.
1: So much more we could talk about. And Alicia Dawes, supervising librarian, Birth to Five programming, and Lee Tannis, supervising librarian, kindergarten, fifth grade programming. Want to thank you for being with us on Forum.
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6: The Kelloland Live Doppler Storm Center.
7: We'll call it partly cloudy overall as we head through the night. Maybe an isolated shower or thunderstorm after midnight with a low of 67 and a breezy southeast wind. A mix of sun and clouds for Sunday, 87 your high with an east wind at 5 to 15 miles per hour. And another chance for some thunderstorms overnight into Monday morning. Otherwise, we're partly cloudy to start the new work week with a high of 88. From the Storm Center at Kelloland TV, I'm meteorologist Adam Roy.
8: 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We're just thinking about the Roman Empire again. Tempus fugit. 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

morning, you magnificent human bulldozer. Hey, whatever this week's got, deadlines, bills, busted stuff, weird people, or that thing you've been putting off. Yeah, you know what that is. Let's get it done this week. You don't have to be perfect. Let's just move forward. 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

0: 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Do you ever feel like you're making it up as you go? Guilty right here. Work, money, family, just making things up as we go through life. You know what I'm saying? That's where we got this thing called Hard Reset, where we can hit pause, kind of get our heads, you know, straight, pivot a little bit for the week, and crank some rock. And just remember, tonight the sun's going to set. Tomorrow the sun is going to rise. It's what we do in between the counts.
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Thanks for tuning in. Have you ever heard the old proverb of, though a righteous person falls seven times, they rise again? I love that. I love it because it doesn't say if you fall, it says when you fall. 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I fall, you fall. 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

0: 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Back in the day, had a bit of a smart aleck for a doctor. Went in there for some elbow issues and said, hey, doc, it hurts when I do this and move in my elbow. And he said, well, then don't do that, was his immediate response. What a jerk. We got it fixed out and worked out after a couple of months of rehab. However, he had a little bit of a wisdom in there. You know, it's funny when you realize that we do this with our lives all the time. I do it all the time. I put myself through hurt that I don't need to. And I'm not talking about the, you know, no pain, no gain kind of hurt, because sometimes we have to struggle to grow. And that's a whole nother story. I'm talking about having those same bad habits or the same arguments, or I put myself through a whole bunch of same excuses all the time. And maybe, just maybe, today might be a good day to stop doing those things that hurt.
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7: Perhaps an isolated shower or rumble of thunder toward daybreak on Sunday. Otherwise, we're partly cloudy with a high of 87. East winds at 5 to 15 miles per hour. We have a conditional risk for a couple of thunderstorms overnight into Monday morning. Otherwise, as we head into Monday, we're partly cloudy with a high of 88. Another chance for some morning thunderstorms and showers comes around on Tuesday with a high of 90. From the Storm Center at KELO Land TV, I'm meteorologist Adam Rook.
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This week's challenge, don't add another goal this week. Don't do it. Here's the challenge. Instead, remove one thing that's working against you, whether it's one habit, one excuse, one distraction. Sometimes the fastest way forward isn't adding more, it's carrying less.

0: 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Back in the day, the Three Stooges, Curly would always say, "I'm a victim of circumstances." Always had an excuse for something. If you don't know the Three Stooges, Google it. You'll fall in love with it. They're awesome. But it goes along with this energy I've been living off of for the past week. My wife sent me this. It's just a meme off Facebook. I don't know where it comes from, but it makes sense. And it says this: "You already have the body of your last 1,000 meals, the mind of your last 1,000 conversations, and the bank account of your last 1,000 decisions. Nothing about your current situation is a mystery. It's a receipt." Whew, man, I need a minute too.
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One thing I've learned is nobody really hands you a manual for being a husband, a dad, a friend, or just a human trying to survive this week. Right here at Hard Reset, this is kind of a toolbox you can use. We'd love for you to do that. We'll try to pass along a little wisdom, a little faith, and a lot of rock. And just maybe that one thing you needed for today.

0: It's Hard Reset on 103.7 The Grove. It's Moose. Thanks for tuning in. You know, I'm not a guru whatsoever. Guru has kind of weirded me out in a way. I just want to talk real with you. Just have a real conversation, a real interaction with you, especially if you're needing a little bit of a hard reset for the week ahead. Off the bookshelf, I've got the highlighter out, and this is a quote from As a Man Thinketh from James Allen. This book was published in 1903. Sometimes when you dig back in history, you can find a good nugget of wisdom, and this is what I found. As a man literally is what he thinks, his character being the complete sum of his thoughts. Wow. Your mind basically is a workshop. Be careful what you build in there. You feed it garbage, you're going to get garbage, that kind of stuff. But if you feed it things, and you don't get this a lot, I'm sure, when you listen to rock radio, but if you feed it things like hope and aspirations and drive, you're definitely going to turn yourself into a fighter.
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11: 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No matter the forecast, there's always a happy hour at the happiest bar in town.
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13: Partly sunny skies for today. High temperature 85. Northeast wind at 5 to 15. And we do have a 20% chance of a widely scattered shower or thunderstorm. Forecast low tonight at 67. Again, a 20% chance of scattered thunderstorms. Then tomorrow's high temperature back to the middle 80s. And we'll hold in the mid-80s with a scattered thunderstorm Tuesday. From the Storm Center at Kelloland TV, I'm Brian Karstens.
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You know, hanging around the military folks and the family, you discover that they have their own language. You know, military people have an entire language that makes zero sense to us civilians. They can throw five acronyms into the one sentence and watch somebody's eyes basically explode. You know, something like, yeah, the PCS after the TDY depends on the NCIOC. I don't know what that kind of stuff means. Or if that's an actual even phrase. But all I know is if you're in the military, to make it simple and

0: It's Hard Reset on 103.7 The Crow. Do you ever feel tethered? Like you need space from something or someone or whatever? Maybe work. Who knows? You just need it. You need space. You need a little bit of time. Think about it. Back in the day, we didn't have cell phones. We didn't have a phone in our pocket where anybody can call us at any moment and then we'd answer it because it's right there. We'd had pay phones. Yeah, they were on every corner, but if you didn't have a pocket full of quarters or dimes, you couldn't make the phone call. And guess what? Those folks back then survived. They made it. So if you're feeling a little stressed out because you don't, you know, have space, so you feel tethered to something, maybe put the phone aside for a few, you know? Maybe not knowing where everybody is or anything that's going on at all times. Maybe not knowing that stuff isn't such a bad thing.
1: Summer is the time to treat yourself to something a little more playful. 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

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Hey, it's Moose. Have you hugged your butcher lately? I mean that because nobody thinks about the meat processing or the butcher. If you're like me, I love a good steak. I take my medium. Some of you do the medium rare. I don't think anybody does well done. But either way, it got there somehow. And most of us just, you know, go into the stores and see the meat in the package and don't even think about the people that spent all day doing one of the toughest jobs in the building. We're talking about cold rooms, long hours, repetitive work. Not flashy, but definitely necessary. So the job, the thankless job of you butchers and meat processors, a shout out to you guys and a big thank you this morning on Hard Reset.

0: 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Are you a list person? I am definitely a person with a list. And when Sundays come around, I'm already making a list for Monday. Like a highlight reel of things that are need to be handled or that are already stressing me out. Well, if you tuned in just now, I'm glad you did. Because every Sunday between 6 and 9 a.m., we're doing a thing called Hard Reset. 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
10: Partly sunny skies for today. High temperature 85 in the Sioux Falls area. A northeasterly wind at 5 to 15. Tonight a 20% chance of scattered showers and thunderstorms. A low at 67. Tomorrow's high back up in the mid-80s. 20% chance of rain, and we'll hold the line there, mid-80s once again on Tuesday. From the Storm Center at Kelloland TV, I'm meteorologist Brian Karstens.
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Hey, do you know Chris Olsen? 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I'll tell you what he did and how he did it coming up.

0: 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Let me give you that new one called Starless from A Perfect Circle. We'll do Van Halen, also requested Finger 11 shortly. You know, I was talking about Chris Olsen before. Chris won himself $25 to Wood Grain Brewery, and all he did was text in to the number 605-334-1037. You can be like him and just text the word this month. The word is Lager, L-A-G-E-R, L-A-G-E-R, to 605-334-1037 for your chance to qualify to win Wood Grain Brewery. 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

Bad Omens, Dying to Love on 103.7 The Crow. A big shout out to our friends working at the Sioux Empire Fair. Yeah, I know it ended yesterday. However, somebody's got to clean that mess up. Got Pearl Jam for you fellas right now on 103.7 The Crow.

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1: David, Chuck the Freak in the morning. Everything that rocks all day. It's 103.7 The Crow. Plans for lunch? I know. Probably some of you might not even have breakfast yet. But the Rev has got your lunch plans all week long. You can score free Slim Chickens during the Church of Rock. We're talking about five pairs of Slim Chicken meals. He's going to give them away each week. Listen for the code words to win. Again, that is just after Dave and Chuck the Freak. And, of course, that 60-minute commercial for a rock block that immediately follows. Congratulations to Dave of Flandreau. He is enjoying Slim Chickens thanks to the Rev. So tune in. Before we get to that, we've got Guns N' Roses, Black Label Society's latest called Name and Blood, and STP2.
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13: Partly sunny skies today. High temperature 85. Northeasterly wind at 5 to 15. There is a 20% chance of a widely scattered shower or thunderstorm as well. Tonight's low temperature at 67. 20% chance of rain. And tomorrow, another widely scattered shower or thundershower and a high at 85. We'll hold the mid-80s on Tuesday. From the Storm Center at Kelloland TV, I'm meteorologist Brian Karstens.
14: 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Oh, jeez, did not mean to blow that up.

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3 days grace. 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It's 103.7 The Crow. Their latest. I'll tell you, a lot of you who listen, you rock stars, love that song. A lot of you also have some opinions. You know, if you've got an opinion, that's cool. We want to hear it. 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October. Yes, I'm talking about October. It's going to be a scream. Details are coming up. 103.7 The Crow. 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

0: Heavy Metal OGs, that is Iron Maiden on 103.7 The Crow. Dave and Chuck the Freak in the morning. Everything that rocks all day. The brand new Nickelback track is on the way. We'll also do Incubus and Red Hot Chili Peppers. Maybe even some Def Leppard. Why not? October. Is it too early to talk about October? I know the fair is gone now, and things are kicking into like the fall gear. School's about to start and all that kind of stuff. Why not talk about October? I love October. And Behind the Scream, a live conversation with David Arquette is coming October 15th at the Washington Pavilion. We've already got some rock stars like Teresa, Lloyd, Guy, and Stuart all going to that show. If you want more details about that show and you want to go too, you can hook it up right there at KRRO.com or on that Crow app.
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1037 The Crow, the latest from Nickelback, that's called Rattle the Cage. It's appropriate because the Canaries, they're going to rattle the birdcage a little later on with Milwaukee, about 4:00.

0: Dave and Chuck the Freak in the morning. Everything that rocks all day. Yeah. Nirvana, Sleep Theory on the way. The song called Words Are Worthless. It's their latest. That's coming up. We'll do Breaking Benjamin as well. Your phone's probably pretty handy. It's either in your pocket or it's about an arm's length from you. Or if you're not doing any sports betting right now, good idea is to text The Crow, 605-334-1037. We're looking for the word great. You text the word great, G-R-E-A-T. Yeah, I spelled that right. To 605-334-1037. You could be in the running for Blue Shots Bar and Grill and Great Shots freebies.
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5: From the KELOLAND Live Doppler Storm Center.
6: Partly sunny skies for today. High temperature 85. Northeast wind at 5 to 15. And we do have a 20% chance of a widely scattered shower or thunderstorm. Forecast low tonight at 67. Again, a 20% chance of scattered thunderstorms. Then tomorrow's high temperature back to the middle 80s. And we'll hold in the mid 80s with a scattered thunderstorm Tuesday. From the Storm Center at KELOLAND TV, I'm Brian Karstens.
7: 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It's taken many, many years of practice and some really big toenail clippers.

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0: 1037 The Crow. Moose with a big hello to the rock stars there at Bagel Boy in Sioux Falls, knee deep in cream cheese. We see you guys out there.
1: I'm looking

0: Dave and Chuck the Freak in the morning. Everything that rocks all day. Evanescence and Who Will You Follow on 103.7 The Crow. It's Moose. And congratulations again to John of Sioux Falls. He was our Facebook winner of the Super Pass. He has got to be exhausted by now with the fair ending yesterday. He had unlimited rides. He was the VIP of the fair. So congratulations again to him. Hey, let me hit you with some more rock from Poison, Ashes to New. We'll do Alice in Chains as well.
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That is Drag Me from Ashes to New on 103.7 The Crow. It's Moose congratulating our rock stars. We got a bunch of them that are actually right there in Sturgis right now enjoying Buffalo Chip. And it was all because they hung out with us on Wednesday nights there. Bike nights at Red Rock. Congratulations to Chantel, Steve, Serenity, Jennifer, and Brandon. They're enjoying everything from POD, Megadeth, Leonard Skinner, even Rat Salad.

0: David Took the Freak in the Morning. Everything that rocks all day, even that. From OG's Kansas, Carry On My Wayward Son on 103.7 The Crow. Moose, before I split, Offspring, The Warning. The Warning's got a new song called Kerosene. We'll play that. Also, toss in something from Red Hot Chili Peppers as well. If you like your Saturday nights, totally fire. Did I say that right? I'm trying some new words. Scary Terry's Saturday Nightmare, 5 hours of heavy metal. Starts at 7, ends at midnight. All kinds of heavy metal acts. Plus, he'll talk to just about everybody. And if you're up at this point, you might have tuned in last night. Usually, you don't wake up until 11 or noon if you listen throughout Scary Terry's Saturday Nightmare. It happened last night, so if you missed it, hey, make a point to check it out this Saturday night on The Crow.
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10: From the Kelloland Live Doppler Storm Center.
11: Partly sunny skies today, high temperature 85, northeasterly wind at 5 to 15. There is a 20% chance of a widely scattered shower or thunderstorm as well. Tonight's low temperature at 67, 20% chance of rain. And tomorrow, another widely scattered shower or thundershower and a high at 85. We'll hold the mid-80s on Tuesday. From the Storm Center at Kelloland TV, I'm meteorologist Brian Karstens.
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It's Green Day, Time of Your Life. Good riddance on 103.7 The Crow. How you doing, rock fans? Thanks for cranking us up here this afternoon. I'm Average Joe. Hopefully you're having a great weekend so far. Linkin Park after Van Halen. It's 103.7 The Crow.

0: 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Well, starting tomorrow, we are sending you and three friends up to Fargo to see Foo Fighters. 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Chevelle is coming up next. I've got some Metallica, a new one from Architects, Sum 41, Beastie Boys, and Local H, all coming up on The Crow.
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0: Bound for the floor, it's Local H, and you and three friends could be bound for Fargo here this fall to see Foo Fighters. Make sure to tune in to the Church of Rock here tomorrow to find out how you can win a four-pack of tickets and a $100 get-and-go gas card to see Foo Fighters at Fargo on September 12th. I have the Foo Fighters coming up next. We'll do Pink Floyd. I've got Shinedown, a recent tune from them called Young Again, plus some System, Ozzy, and Bon Jovi, all coming up on The Crow.
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2: Partly sunny skies for today. High temperature 85 in the Sioux Falls area. A northeasterly wind at 5 to 15. Tonight, a 20% chance of scattered showers and thunderstorms, a low at 67. Tomorrow's high back up in the mid-80s, a 20% chance of rain. And we'll hold the line there, mid-80s once again on Tuesday. From the Storm Center at Kelloland TV, I'm meteorologist Brian Karstens.
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title track from System of a Down's best album. No, I will not hear arguments. It's Toxicity on 103.7 The Crow. How you doing, rock fans? Thanks for cranking us up today. I'm Average Joe. Hope you're having a great weekend so far. Got Bon Jovi coming up after Ozzy. Mama, I'm coming home. It's 103.7 The Crow.

0: 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It's Bon Jovi on 103.7 The Crow. 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I've got some Five Finger Death Punch next. It's the new tune called Eye of the Storm. Also, Queen, Puddle of Mud, some Evanescence, Pearl Jam, and Bad Omens, all coming up on 103.7 The Crow.
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But you can win free Slim Chickens with the Rev on the Church of Rock every single weekday. 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

0: Death of Peace of Mind, that is Bad Omens on 103.7 The Crow. Coming up, a new tune from Papa Roach. It's called See You in Hell. I've also got some Billy Idol, Incubus, music from Breaking Benjamin, Everclear, and Billy Squire. 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
8: Partly sunny skies for today. High temperature 85 in the Sioux Falls area. A northeasterly wind at 5 to 15. Tonight, a 20% chance of scattered showers and thunderstorms. A low at 67. Tomorrow's high back up in the mid-80s. A 20% chance of rain. And we'll hold the line there. Mid-80s once again on Tuesday. From the Storm Center at Kelloland TV, I'm meteorologist Brian Karstens.
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Well, good Sunday to your rock fans. Hope you're having a good weekend so far. 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

0: stroke. 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Well, starting tomorrow, we are sending you and three friends to Fargo to see Foo Fighters. Find out how you can win a 4-pack of tickets and a $100 get-and-go gas card with The Rev coming up here tomorrow morning on the Church of Rock. I've got some Stained coming up next, a new one from Bill Murray. Yes, like the actor, not spelled the same, though. It's all one word. Always Let You Down. It's their new tune. Days of the New, some Rat, Metallica, and Rage Against the Machine, all coming up on The Crow.
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It's new music, Bill Murray featuring A Day to Remember. And yes, Bill Murray is a joke. It is named to sound like the actor. 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A new tune has always let you down on 103.7 The Crow. 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

0: Rage Against the Machine with an average Joe-approved cover tune doing Africa Bambaataa and the Soul Sonic Forces, Renegades of Funk on 103.7 The Crow. Got a bunch in a row here coming up. Dayseeker's new tune, Crawl Back to My Coffin, is up first. I've got some Beck, music from Creed, also Whitesnake, Jet, and some Eva Under Fire, all coming up on 103.7 The Crow.
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7: Partly sunny skies for today. High temperature 85 in the Sioux Falls area. A northeasterly wind at 5 to 15. Tonight, a 20% chance of scattered showers and thunderstorms. A low at 67. Tomorrow's high back up in the mid-80s. A 20% chance of rain. And we'll hold the line there. Mid-80s once again on Tuesday. From the Storm Center at Kelloland TV, I'm meteorologist Brian Karstens.
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My favorite Whitesnake song, Still the Night, on 103.7 The Crow. Happy Sunday to you, rock fans. Hope you're having a good weekend so far. Average Joe hanging out with you here today. Got some Eva Under Fire. It's that new tune with Maria Brinkov in this moment. It's called Villainous. After Jet, Are You Gonna Be My Girl? On the Sioux Empire's Rock Station, 103.7 The Crow.

0: tune is called Villainous. That is new Eva Under Fire featuring Maria Brink from In This Moment on 103.7 The Crow. 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

0: From AC/DC's Back in Black, You Shook Me All Night Long on 103.7 The Crow. Coming up, an Average Joe approved cover tune to kick off a bunch in a row. Marilyn Manson doing Eurythmics' Sweet Dreams is next. I've got a Perfect Circle's new one, Starless, plus some Linkin Park, Alice in Chains, Def Leppard, and some Disturbed. 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
7: From the Kelloland Live Doppler Storm Center.
8: Partly sunny skies for today. High temperature 85 in the Sioux Falls area. A northeasterly wind at 5 to 15. Tonight, a 20% chance of scattered showers and thunderstorms. A low at 67. Tomorrow's high back up in the mid-80s. A 20% chance of rain. And we'll hold the line there, mid-80s once again on Tuesday. From the Storm Center at Kelloland TV, I'm meteorologist Brian Karstens.
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fans. Good Sunday to you. Hope you're having a great weekend so far. It's Average Joe in with you here today. Disturbed after Def Leppard, it's Rock of Ages on 103.7 The Crow. Ooh.

We get it. Listening to Dave and Chuck the Freak isn't the only thing that's hard in the morning. 103.7, The Crow.

0: I will not break recent stuff from Disturbed on 103.7 The Crow. Well, starting tomorrow, we are sending you and three friends up to Fargo to see Foo Fighters. 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
12: Partly cloudy as we head into your Monday with maybe a couple of showers in tow. A high of 88 with a southeast wind at 10 to 20 miles per hour. Overnight Monday into Tuesday, some showers and thunderstorms will be possible, and that may spill into Tuesday morning. Otherwise, we're partly cloudy with a high in the mid to upper 80s. Then partly cloudy on Wednesday, 82, a little bit cooler. More clouds on Thursday with a high of 77 and a chance for rain. From the Storm Center, I'm meteorologist Adam Rudd.
3: 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Back to The Crow.

Here's another 103.7 The Crow review. Sarah from Hartford. They rocked my rocking rocks off my rock. Thanks, Sarah of Hartford. Weird finding that review on Pinterest.

afternoon. Good Sunday to you. Hope you're having a great weekend so far. Thanks for cranking us up here today. My name's Average Joe. Got some Van Halen coming up after this Average Joe approved cover tune. Metallica, who and Bob Seger's Turn the Page. It's 103.7 The Crow.

0: Van Halen rocks The Cradle on 103.7 The Crow. Coming up tomorrow, we are sending you and three friends to Fargo to see Foo Fighters at the Fargo Dome in September. Make sure to tune in to the Church of Rock here tomorrow. Find out how you can win a Crow 4-pack of tickets and a $100 get-and-go gas card from The Rev. That's coming up here tomorrow on the Church of Rock. I've got The Warning next. It's their cool new track called Kerosene. Led Zeppelin's on the way. We're going to break some stuff with Limp Bizkit. I've also got Papa Roach, Pearl Jam, and Godsmack. All next on 103.7 The Crow.
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Bulletproof. It is Godsmack on 103.7 The Crow. Well, I'm headed out for the evening. Robbie is here at 6 o'clock. Before I go, though, I've got Black Label Society next. It's their new tune, Name in Blood. Also, AC/DC, some Megadeth on the way. New Architects called Bro.

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7: We'll have the chance for an isolated thunderstorm as we head through tonight. Otherwise, we're partly cloudy with a low of 67, east winds at 10 to 15 miles per hour. A few showers on Monday, partly cloudy and 88 with a southeast wind at 10 to 20 miles per hour. We'll stay in the mid to upper 80s on Tuesday with some overnight and morning showers, maybe a thunderstorm or two possible. Southeast wind at 10 to 15 miles per hour. From the Storm Center, I'm meteorologist Adam Rowan.
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1: His friends was sending him warnings that it had been open for 10 minutes. It's like, warning, warning, your fridge is open. 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
1: 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Okay, maybe I'm too connected. In a bit.
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8: Partly cloudy overall with an isolated thunderstorm not out of the question. We'll have a low of 67, east winds at 10 to 15 miles per hour. Partly cloudy with a few showers on Monday, 88, with a southeast wind at 10 to 20 miles per hour. We'll stay in the mid to upper 80s for Tuesday, partly cloudy with some morning showers also not out of the question. We'll have a southeasterly breeze as well. From the Storm Center at Kelvo Lane TV, I'm meteorologist Adam Rowe.
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That's a good thing, right?